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8: Your AccuWeather forecast. Tonight, expect mostly cloudy skies with humidity and a chance of a thundershower. The low will be around 67. Tomorrow, anticipate cloudy conditions clearing up to some sunshine, but a chance of a thunderstorm lingering in the area. It'll remain humid with a high of 89. Tomorrow night, there's a possibility of a thunderstorm in the evening. Otherwise, expect increasing cloud cover and continued humidity with a low of 68. For AccuWeather, I'm meteorologist Jason Caterina.

0: 93.3 WBZD, the Fields of Ambrosia. How much I feel. Teddy B and you on a Monday night. 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Get your sweet treats 7 days a week at Lang's Chocolates, downtown Williamsport. Well, make sure that you attend the Central PA Mini Horse Pullers. They've got a big doings coming up for an afternoon of family fun. That'll be Sunday the 6th at the Montour DeLong Fairgrounds. The Mini Horse Pull begins at 1 in the arena during the MAFMCA Antique Farm Machinery Show. 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That's the Central PA Mini Horse Pullers, Sunday, September 6th at 1 p.m. at the Montour DeLong Fairgrounds. 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

0: It's Pat Benatar, Classic Hits 93.3 WBZD in the shadows of the night. Well, your shadows may have some raindrops falling off of it. Mostly cloudy, humid with a shower and thunderstorm tonight. A low down to 65. And then tomorrow, possible thunderstorms. We'll have to watch out for that in the afternoon, and a high tomorrow of 88 degrees. Keep it right here on a Monday night with Ted Bennett, Peter Schilling, Hart, Prince, and a whole bunch more as we're celebrating Monday on WBZD.
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8: Your AccuWeather forecast. Tonight, expect mostly cloudy skies with humidity and a chance of a thundershower. The low will be around 67. Tomorrow, anticipate cloudy conditions clearing up to some sunshine, but a chance of a thunderstorm lingering in the area. It'll remain humid with a high of 89. Tomorrow night, there's a possibility of a thunderstorm in the evening. Otherwise, expect increasing cloud cover and continued humidity with a low of 68. For AccuWeather, I'm meteorologist Jason Caterina. WBZ.

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0: Big country in a big country, 93.3 WBCD, your classic hits radio station on a Monday night with Teddy B. And a message brought to you by Lang's Chocolates Shot Glasses. 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

0: thunderstorm around. Tonight, a low down to 65. Now tomorrow, cloudy at times, partly sunny, quite warm, very humid. Thunderstorm in the area. High tomorrow of 88 degrees. And music coming up on a Monday night. 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

0: 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May it have been a cruel summer for you, Bananarama, but boy, that fall could be just ducky and dandy. That's because the roar of Beaver Stadium, the blue and white, and you could be there for the kickoff. What's Teddy B talking about? 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We're sending a lucky listener to Happy Valley. 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
6: Valley Weather.
7: Your AccuWeather forecast. Tonight, expect mostly cloudy skies with humidity and a chance of a thundershower. The low will be around 67. Tomorrow, anticipate cloudy conditions clearing up to some sunshine, but a chance of a thunderstorm lingering in the area. It'll remain humid with a high of 89. Tomorrow night, there's a possibility of a thunderstorm in the evening. Otherwise, expect increasing cloud cover and continued humidity with a low of 68. For AccuWeather, I'm meteorologist Jason Catarina.
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0: It's Funky Town at 93.3 WBZD, your classic hit station on a Teddy B Monday night, and a message that's brought to you by Lang's Chocolates. 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And while you're at it, grab the mic and get ready to sing your favorites at the Sonestown American Legion Post 601 Karaoke with DJ Dan, happening Saturday the 12th of September from 7 till 10 at 1433 Champion Hill Road in Muncie Valley. 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That's Karaoke with DJ Dan, Saturday, September 12th from 7 to 10 at the Sonestown American Legion Post 601.
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2: The votes are in and it's unanimous. 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

0: 93.3 WBZD, David Bowie, along with Ted Bennett. Hey, watch out for some thunderstorms around tonight. A low down to 65. And tomorrow, more of the same. Going to be humid with a thunderstorm in areas, mainly in the afternoon and evening tomorrow. Now, any thunderstorms can cause flash flooding and produce damaging winds. So keep an eye on that as you traverse through our area. High tomorrow of 88 degrees. And keep it right here. 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

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What a travelogue, huh? With the Beach Boys, along with Ted Bennett. Playing music that's the soundtrack to your life. 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
8: Valley weather. Your AccuWeather forecast. Tonight, expect mostly cloudy skies with humidity and a chance of a thundershower. The low will be around 67. Tomorrow, anticipate cloudy conditions clearing up to some sunshine, but a chance of a thunderstorm lingering in the area. It'll remain humid with a high of 89. Tomorrow night, there's a possibility of a thunderstorm in the evening. Otherwise, expect increasing cloud cover and continued humidity with a low of 68. For AccuWeather, I'm meteorologist Jason Catarina.

93.3 WBZD, that summer breeze slowly fading away in our rearview mirrors. 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

0: Don't do me like that. 93.3 WBZD, classic hits on a Monday night with Teddy B. And if you're looking for a great way to spend Labor Day with good food and family fun, Immaculate Conception Parish, they invite you to their annual country-style ham and turkey dinner Monday the 7th of September from noon till 5 at the Immaculate Conception Parish Center in Bastrop on Jack's Hollow Road right off Route 654. 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

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Teddy B finishing things up for you on a Monday night, and it looks like Jake's on vacation. He's got the week off. You're in good hands. Barbara Evans will be bright and bushy-tailed for you tomorrow right around.

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9: Your AccuWeather forecast. Overnight, expect mostly cloudy skies with humidity and a chance of a thundershower as temperatures drop to a low of 67. Tomorrow, clouds will gradually clear to reveal some sunshine, but heavy thunderstorms are expected, bringing the potential for damaging winds, flash flooding, and hail. The high will be 90 degrees. Tomorrow night, anticipate a thunderstorm in the evening. Otherwise, it will be warm and humid with increasing cloud cover. There is a risk of more thunderstorms, which could lead to flash flooding and damaging winds, with a low of 69. For AccuWeather, I'm meteorologist Jason Catarina.
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6: Valley Weather.
7: Your AccuWeather forecast. Overnight, expect mostly cloudy skies with humidity and a chance of a thundershower as temperatures drop to a low of 67. Tomorrow, clouds will gradually clear to reveal some sunshine, but heavy thunderstorms are expected, bringing the potential for damaging winds, flash flooding, and hail. The high will be 90 degrees. Tomorrow night, anticipate a thunderstorm in the evening. Otherwise, it will be warm and humid with increasing cloud cover. There is a risk of more thunderstorms, which could lead to flash flooding and damaging winds, with a low of 69. For AccuWeather, I'm meteorologist Jason Catarina.
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8: Your AccuWeather forecast. Overnight, expect mostly cloudy skies with humidity and a chance of a thundershower as temperatures drop to a low of 67. Tomorrow, clouds will gradually clear to reveal some sunshine, but heavy thunderstorms are expected, bringing the potential for damaging winds, flash flooding, and hail. The high will be 90 degrees. Tomorrow night, anticipate a thunderstorm in the evening. Otherwise, it will be warm and humid with increasing cloud cover. There is a risk of more thunderstorms, which could lead to flash flooding and damaging winds, with a low of 69. For AccuWeather, I'm meteorologist Jason Catarina.
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0: Hi, this is Susie from Ettinger's Landscaping and Garden Center. Cooler weather and abundant rain make right now the most suitable time to plant, and we've got lots happening this week. Kick off Labor Day weekend with Till the Last Lick Ice Cream Truck on Friday, September 4th, and that Friday only take a whopping 25% off perennials. 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
3: weather. Your AccuWeather forecast. Overnight, expect mostly cloudy skies with humidity and a chance of a thundershower as temperatures drop to a low of 67. Tomorrow, clouds will gradually clear to reveal some sunshine, but heavy thunderstorms are expected, bringing the potential for damaging winds, flash flooding, and hail. The high will be 90 degrees. Tomorrow night, anticipate a thunderstorm in the evening. Otherwise, it will be warm and humid with increasing cloud cover. There is a risk of more thunderstorms, which could lead to flash flooding and damaging winds, with a low of 69. For AccuWeather, I'm meteorologist Jason Catarina. Show me.

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Good morning, 10 after 5. Yes, it's morning, but it's still dark outside. Sun won't pop up for another, hour, 20 minutes or so. So we can still pretend it's in the middle of the night. Here's Van Morrison.

0: Your home for the 80s and classic hits. 93.3 WBZD. Good morning. It's Barbara Evans. It's 5:22. Still really dark outside. And if it were lighter, you'd see that there are patchy clouds of fog here, there, and everywhere. I know my travels this morning, I'd see something like, what, did my windshield get foggy or what? But now I just see patch of fog just drifting across the road. It might make it difficult to see Bambi and the little Bambettes going across the road in some of the places, you know, where the deer usually are. They might be there this morning as well. On the way, we'll have the AccuWeather forecast to keep you informed.
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7: Your AccuWeather forecast. Overnight, expect mostly cloudy skies with humidity and a chance of a thundershower as temperatures drop to a low of 67. Tomorrow, clouds will gradually clear to reveal some sunshine, but heavy thunderstorms are expected, bringing the potential for damaging winds, flash flooding, and hail. The high will be 90 degrees. Tomorrow night, anticipate a thunderstorm in the evening. Otherwise, it will be warm and humid with increasing cloud cover. There is a risk of more thunderstorms, which could lead to flash flooding and damaging winds, with a low of 69. For AccuWeather, I'm meteorologist Jason Caterino.
0: 5:26 in the Susquehanna Valley. Cloudy skies, 69 degrees. WB.

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0: 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It's 23 before 6. Barbara Evans in for Jake Michaels this week.
1: Here's what's happening.
0: If you're looking for great food and family fun, attend the St. Boniface Annual Carnival coming up the 10th, 11th, and 12th of this new month of September. Delicious dinners each evening from 4 to 7. Listen to this. Chicken and biscuits Thursday, fish or meatloaf with baked macaroni and cheese on Friday, and pork loin with stuffing, mashed potatoes, and sweet corn on Saturday. 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All the carnival food will be there, too. 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Eater's ice cream. 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California Grange 941 is having a chicken barbecue on Saturday the 12th from 4 till 6 at California Road in Watsontown. You can get early food orders in by calling Bob Fry, 570-336-3126. California Grange Chicken Barbecue, Saturday in Watsontown. And get ready to sing your karaoke favorites at the Stonestown American Legion with DJ Dan on Saturday the 12th, 4 till 7 on Champion Hill Road in Muncie. Pick your song, bring your friends, and have fun. They're going to remember it. 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Remember, it's not like the old days. So what'd you do then? 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It's 21 before 6. Good morning. 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

0: It's Tuesday morning, September 1st, 2026. 20 minutes before 6, Barbara Evans in for Jake Michaels as he's got the week off for vacation. Good for him. And now it's water cooler audio time, the hottest trending sound bites on the planet, and the stuff that you'll be talking about around the water cooler, in the cubicle, or while you're pretending to work and you're whispering around the office. 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
3: Three high school seniors get suspended for duct taping two freshmen to a flagpole.
4: So I suspended them for 3 days and kicked them off the football team. I have a zero tolerance policy with bullying. Interestingly, two of the seniors weren't upset that they bullied and ruined the first day of school for two freshmen. They were upset that they were kicked off the football team.
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5: 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I'm in heaven.
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Good morning. It's 4 after 6. Barbara Evans in for Jake Michaels. We have chances for you to register to win Penn State tickets coming up in a little bit. Keep it here for all the details.

0: has a cute outro. La la la la la. Good morning, WBZD. It is 8 minutes after six. Barbara Evans in for Jake Michaels, the Jake Michaels Morning Show. But part of the morning show is not on vacay.
1: That's right. It's here.
0: Freddie Hammer. Not it.
1: It's here. Right here.
0: It's still going on. Freddie Hammer, good morning.
1: Good morning, Barbara. How are you today?
0: I'm better than yesterday.
1: Yes, you look like relaxed and ready.
0: Oh, well, thank you. I felt a little more prepared this morning. I did lollygag a little bit, though. I think I hit snooze once at 3:05.
1: I like that overshirt you're wearing.
0: Oh, thank you.
1: It's really cute. It's like a little, it's almost like a jean jacket.
0: It's like a jean jacket.
1: But lighter.
0: Yeah, it's lightweight. It's, it's getting to be that time of year. There's
1: two layers. I mean, you're going for it.
0: Yeah, fall is here. Well, not officially, but it's like Snucker said yesterday, fall's here and summer's over. No, summer's still going on, but it doesn't hurt to have a cardigan, a jacket, or a lightweight windbreaker or something.
1: Exactly. It's gone down to 60s, early low 60s.
0: And, this morning, just for anybody who hasn't been out yet, there's patches of fog around.
1: That's true.
0: Did you have any fog coming in?
1: Nothing over the Susquehanna branch this morning on the Market Street Bridge.
0: Well, up here in the highlands and the side of town, I did see some patchy fog, and it's kind of the weird fog that you don't know if your windshield is kind of foggy or whatever. So do be careful out there. Deer are out at this time of year as well. Yesterday, I saw cute little fawns right in the middle of the road, so I slowed down, let them do their thing.
1: And watch them go.
0: So what's going on in the news today, Freddie?
1: Well, Barbara, charges have been filed after a Sunday shooting in Shamokin, and there's an announcement about a new air carrier in Williamsport coming up tomorrow. We'll check that, plus WBZD Sports coming up after Fox News.
2: News. I'm Sue Guzman. A jury taking less than 3 hours before finding Dwayne Davis guilty of orchestrating the 1996 murder of rapper Tupac Shakur in Las Vegas.
3: The prosecution spent roughly 8 days trying to convince the jury to take Dwayne Keefe D. Davis for his word. The now 63-year-old self-proclaimed gang leader repeatedly admitted to his involvement in Tupac's murder over the years, not that he pulled the trigger, but that he supplied the gun and gave the orders to kill him.
2: Fox's Natalie Chuck. Davis could face life in prison when sentenced next month. The Supreme Court will allow construction of the White House ballroom to continue for now.
4: It is a temporary win for President Trump, who says the ballroom is needed for national security because the project also includes military and security bunkers.
2: Fox's Jared Halpern, America's listening to Fox News.
1: I'm Freddie Hammer with this 93.3 WBZD news update. Three people are facing charges following a shooting early Sunday in Shamokin. Police say officers were called to the 300 block of Vine Street about midnight after reports of multiple shots fired. Two people were wounded, while two homes and at least one vehicle were also struck. Anthony Carrington, Anjanette Carrington McQueen, and Armando Reyes face multiple charges, including aggravated assault and conspiracy. Two are jailed on $500,000 bail, while Carrington remains hospitalized. Geisinger Acadia Behavioral Health Center is asking the Montour County Coroner to stop publicly discussing the death of a patient. 31-year-old Anthony Fisher died at the facility August 20th. Coroner Scott Lynn says Fisher appeared to have been dead for 4 to 6 hours before 911 was called and has accused the center of not cooperating. The Press Enterprise says Acadia is challenging subpoenas, citing patient confidentiality. Drivers on I-180 in Loyal Sauk Township should expect delays on Thursday near the Warrensville Road exit. PennDOT says the left passing lane will be restricted at exit 23B while crews inspect the bridge over Warrensville Road and Loyal Sauk Creek. The work is scheduled from 9 a.m. till 3 p.m., weather permitting. Drivers are urged to slow down and use caution through that work zone. And Williamsport Regional Airport officials are expected to announce a new airline Wednesday, nearly 3 weeks after the carrier was originally supposed to be revealed August 13th. The announcement is set for 10 a.m. at the airport terminal. Officials say the incoming airline will operate larger jets on longer routes than Southern Airways Express, which suspended service last month. State, federal, and local officials are expected to attend. And checking WBZD Sports. In Major League Baseball draft league yesterday, State College spikes over the Williamsport Crosscutters 5-2. Now with the loss of the Cutters, they'll finish their regular season with a 28-10 record at Journey Bank Ballpark. The Cutters host the Aberdeen Ironbirds tomorrow night in the MLB Draft League Championship game, 6:35 p.m. first pitch. Valley
5: weather. Fracky weather forecast today. Cloudy skies will gradually clear, allowing some sunshine to break through. Expect a heavy thunderstorm later, making for humid conditions. This storm could potentially bring damaging winds, flash flooding, and hail. The high will reach 90 degrees. Tonight, there will be a thunderstorm in the evening with warm and humid weather prevailing. cloud cover will increase as the night progresses. Any thunderstorm could lead to flash flooding and damaging winds. The low will drop to 69 degrees. Tomorrow, be on the lookout for a severe thunderstorm. It will remain humid with periods of bright sunshine. The high temperature will peak at 85 degrees. For AccuWeather, I'm meteorologist Joe Lundberg.
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It's 19 after 6 with Barbara Evans and for Jake Michaels, the Jake Michaels Morning Show. Well, guess what? I'm going to give you a little hint. A few minutes, I'll tell you the answer, but the Steve Miller Band, 1967, hired a new guitarist. Who was it? We'll tell you in just a few minutes. We'll review things in history from Classic Hits, 93.3.

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0: Because I'm your mother, that's why. Oh, sorry, I thought I was at home. Why should you listen to me? Well, coming up later today, we're going to play the sounds of Penn State football for your chance to win tickets to see Penn State take on Marshall this weekend. Yes, that's right. We're registering folks all day. When you hear the Penn State sounds of football, you'll have a chance to call in. We'll register you. You'll get in the drawing for Friday's big prize. Today is September 1st, 244th day of the year with 121 remaining. Today is World Letter Writing Day, Ginger Cat Appreciation Day, you know, Garfield, and National Police Canine Day, so the dogs get their thing, too. And it's also National Hero Day. Some people call them gyros. That's a whole other story. Halloween is in 60 days, Christmas in 115 days. In 1923, Rocky Marciano, heavyweight boxer from America, was born. On this date in 1939, World War II began as Nazi Germany invaded Poland. And what I reflected on just a few minutes ago in 1967, a young guitarist named Boz Scaggs joined the Steve Miller Band. In 72, Bobby Fischer became the first American to win a World Chess Championship by defeating Boris Spassky. Record high temperature was 100, set in 1932, and the record low was 45, set in 1946. Mega Millions worth $160 million tonight. Good morning, it's 624, 69 degrees, and you've got it on Classic Hits, 93.3.
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It's 6:30 and many, many kids are back to school now. Williamsport High School goes back today. And I was just thinking about, well, this would probably be either a dad joke or a joke that fifth grade boys would like. We're going to have some serious news, sports, and weather coming up, so I thought I'd lighten things up in advance with this one for you. This is so stupid. I love it. Why are pirates called pirates? Well, they just are.

0: Love Shack, classic hits, 93.3 WBZD. That was a fun one, but we've got something serious right now, though. We have reports that there was a crash on Interstate 80 on the westbound lanes between the 256-242 exits. There's about a 14-mile stretch. That's like the Cunningham-Nescopeck area, Mifflinville. So be careful if you're on Route 80 west. So I guess you'd have to be pretty far east to encounter that at this point. But we'll have more information on that as it becomes available. So hang in there. It's 6:35 in the Susquehanna Valley. Time for local news.
1: Good morning. I'm Freddie Hammer with this 93.3 WBZD news update. Search crews are narrowing their focus to one person still unaccounted for after deadly flash flooding hit Grand Canyon National Park over the weekend. A Lock Haven man is wanted on three outstanding warrants, according to the Clinton County District Attorney's Office. 21-year-old Jack Lyle Weir Jr. is wanted on two warrants for alleged PFA violations and a bench warrant after missing an August 31st court appearance on charges including terroristic threats involving multiple victims. Anyone with information on Weir's whereabouts is asked to contact the Clinton County Communications Center. A federal inmate at USP Allenwood has been indicted for allegedly threatening to assault and kill several prison employees. Prosecutors say 42-year-old Robert Faust made the threats against a correction officer, counselor, and prison physician. Faust is already serving time for robbery and received an additional 5-year sentence in 2023 for stabbing another inmate more than 20 times. The new federal charges carry a maximum penalty of 40 years in prison. Pennsylvania lawmakers from both parties are proposing new restrictions on flock cameras and other automatic license plate readers amid growing privacy concerns. The systems photograph passing vehicles and store the information in searchable databases used by police. Proposed legislation ranges from banning some fixed camera networks to increasing penalties for unauthorized access. According to NorthCentralPA.com, supporters of the restrictions say flock cameras can help solve crimes, but should not be used to track innocent drivers. And Aqua Pennsylvania is offering free water conservation kits to income-eligible customers as warmer weather drives up water use. 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In Major League Baseball yesterday, it was the Mets over the Rays 3-2. Nationals beat Marlins 6-3. Orioles over the Rockies 2-1. Angels beat the Yankees 10-1. And Phillies over the Diamondbacks 2-1. Major League Baseball tonight, Phillies play the Diamondbacks again, 9:40 p.m. on MLB.TV. Valley weather.
2: Tracky weather forecast today. Cloudy skies will gradually clear, allowing some sunshine to break through. Expect a heavy thunderstorm later, making for humid conditions. This storm could potentially bring damaging winds, flash flooding, and hail. The high will reach 90 degrees. Tonight, there will be a thunderstorm in the evening with warm and humid weather prevailing. Cloud cover will increase as the night progresses. Any thunderstorm could lead to flash flooding and damaging winds. The low will drop to 69 degrees. Tomorrow, be on the lookout for a severe thunderstorm. It will remain humid with periods of bright sunshine. The high temperature will peak at 85 degrees. For AccuWeather, I'm meteorologist Joe Lundberg.
0: 69 degrees in the Susquehanna Valley at 6:38. Rain coming at some point today. Again, on Route 80, westbound, in the areas of the exits 256 through 242, there's about a 14-mile stretch where there's an accident. We're talking the area of Cunningham, Nescopeck, Mifflinville. Be careful if you're on Route 80. We'll try to update you as more information comes in. Now, on the lighter side of things, the happier side of things, St. John's School of the Arts is having their 30th anniversary ribbon-cutting ceremony to be held at noon on Thursday the 17th at their 1157 Market Street, Williamsport location. There's going to be a tour of the facility, a light lunch, and some music provided. They'd like you to pre-register by Friday the 11th at centralpachamber.com/events for this Thursday, September 17th event at St. John's School of the Arts. Your front porch to everything happening around here. 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

0: don't know. This time in the morning, it's like, where did my glasses go? Tainted Love. Where did our love go? Soft Cell. 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Jake is on vacation. We hope he's having a good time. Don't you think, Freddie?
1: I think so.
0: We hope he's having a good time.
1: Yes, I hope that. I think, you know, what is he doing? Is he working on his house?
0: I don't know. He's secretive about that. Yes. But I know last time he was on vacation, or one of the last times, he came back with a big scar on his head because he clunked himself with a crowbar.
1: I never know. I didn't know that.
0: Yeah, well, he put it on Facebook.
1: Oh, I saw a picture of it.
0: Oh, yeah, go to Facebook and spy on us, because we put stuff on Facebook from time to time that might not really go through the radio real well. But yeah, Jake showed a picture of his head with stitches in it or something. Yeah.
1: Jeez, I'm out of the loop.
0: That's okay.
1: Thank you for telling me.
0: Yeah,
1: I'll send a card.
0: Yeah, so Freddie, what's coming up in the news today?
1: Well, there's charges that have been filed after a Sunday shooting in Shamokin, and an announcement about a new air carrier in Williamsport's coming up tomorrow. We'll check that, plus WBZD Sports coming up after Fox News.
2: News. I'm Sue Guzman. A jury taking less than 3 hours before finding Dwayne Davis guilty of orchestrating the 1996 murder of rapper Tupac Shakur in Las Vegas.
3: The prosecution spent roughly 8 days trying to convince the jury to take Dwayne Keefe D. Davis for his word. The now 63-year-old self-proclaimed gang leader repeatedly admitted to his involvement in Tupac's murder over the years, not that he pulled the trigger, but that he supplied the gun and gave the orders to kill him.
2: Fox's Natalie Chuck. Davis could face life in prison when sentenced next month. The Supreme Court will allow construction of the White House ballroom to continue for now.
4: It is a temporary win for President Trump, who says the ballroom is needed for national security because the project also includes military and security bunkers.
2: Fox's Jared Halpern. 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
1: Freddie Hammer with this 93.3 WBZD news update. Three people are facing charges following a shooting early Sunday in Shamokin. Police say officers were called to the 300 block of Vine Street around midnight after reports of multiple shots fired. Two people were wounded, while two homes and at least one vehicle were also struck. Anthony Carrington, Anjanette Carrington McQueen, and Armando Reyes face multiple charges, including aggravated assault and conspiracy. Two are jailed on $500,000 bail, while Carrington remains hospitalized. Geisinger Acadia Behavioral Health Center is asking the Montour County Coroner to stop publicly discussing the death of a patient. 31-year-old Anthony Fisher died at the facility August 20th. Coroner Scott Lynn says Fisher appeared to have been dead 4 to 6 hours before 911 was called and has accused the center of not cooperating. The Press Enterprise says Acadia is challenging subpoenas, citing patient confidentiality. Drivers on I-180 in Loyalsock Township should expect delays on Thursday near the Warrensville Road exit. PennDOT says the left passing lane will be restricted at exit 23B while crews inspect the bridge over Warrensville Road and Loyalsock Creek. The work is scheduled from 9 a.m. till 3 p.m., weather permitting. Drivers are urged to slow down and use caution through the work zone. And Williamsport Regional Airport officials are expected to announce a new airline on Wednesday, tomorrow, nearly 3 weeks after the carrier was originally supposed to be revealed August 13th. The announcement is set for 10 a.m. at the airport terminal. Officials say the incoming airline will operate larger jets on longer routes than Southern Airways Express, which suspended service last month. State, federal, and local officials are expected to attend. And checking WBZD Sports, in tennis at the U.S. Open, Novak Djokovic is out after the 24-time Grand Slam champion fell in 5 sets to unseeded Argentine Mariano Nivone in the opening round. And defending champion Carlos Alcaraz turned it from a lengthy wrist injury and looked strong playing Domen Safelian in straight sets and beat him 6-4, 6-4, 6-4. Valley
5: weather. Bracky weather forecast today. Cloudy skies will gradually clear, allowing some sunshine to break through. Expect a heavy thunderstorm later, making for humid conditions. This storm could potentially bring damaging winds, flash flooding, and hail. The high will reach 90 degrees. Tonight there will be a thunderstorm in the evening with warm and humid weather prevailing. Cloud cover will increase as the night progresses. Any thunderstorm could lead to flash flooding and damaging winds. The low will drop to 69 degrees. Tomorrow, be on the lookout for a severe thunderstorm. It will remain humid with periods of bright sunshine. The high temperature will peak at 85 degrees. For AccuWeather, I'm meteorologist Joe Lundberg.
0: 7-11 in the Susquehanna Valley, 69 degrees. Rain's coming. You heard Joe say it. Some clouds still around in the Susquehanna Valley. If you are traveling today, And if you are far east of us headed west on Route 80, there is a closure on Route 80 due to an accident, a multi-vehicle accident. That is the exit 256 through exit 242, about a 14-mile stretch in the Cunningham-Nescopeck and Mainville-Mifflinville area. Have you ever heard of the game Go? Well, it's a game that you might want to try. It's an ancient game, and you might want to learn more about it. Monday nights at 6:30, the Go Group meets at Sweet Spire Coffee in Williamsport. 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

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Barbara Evans for Jake Michaels today. He's on vacation. Chances of rain later this afternoon. Take an umbrella with you. And put your thinking caps on. Bet you didn't know is coming up next. Here's Naked Eyes with Promises, Promises. 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

0: Classic Hits 93.3 WBZD 722. It's 69 degrees. It's time to play. What is it? Maybe you did. Jake's got a question. Don't keep it hid. Oh, yeah. Fact or fiction. Take your best shot. Groovy. Play along and see what you've got. Oh, yeah. Jake Michaels has a question, but this day it's me. And you need to have your thinking cap on because this is... You don't get time to Google this. I'm just going to ask you a question. Our prize today, $25 gift certificate from Antlers on the Water and a WBZD prize pack, including Utz snacks and Pepsi products. All right, let's see what we got here. Hi, how are you this morning?
1: Hi.
0: You're on the radio.
1: Good.
0: You're famous now. What's your name?
1: Carol.
0: All right, Carol. I'm not going to ask your last name or where you're from yet, just because if you get it wrong, I don't want you to be embarrassed.
1: Okay.
0: All right. This is interesting. Cookie Monster from Sesame Street has a real name, and it's Sid. Is that fact or fiction?
1: I think it's fact.
0: You know what? You're right.
1: Oh, yay. My daughter's a big, big Jim Henson fan. I'd be in trouble.
0: Well, I'm glad you got it. Yeah, in a 2004 episode of Sesame Street, Cookie Monster revealed that he had a name before he ever ate his first cookie, and his name was Sid. Apparently, one taste was all it took to change his name to Cookie Monster. I guess that's his stage name, but his real name is Sid. So, Carol, now that we've made you a winner, what's your full name and where are you from?
1: Carol Strauss from Northumberland.
0: All right, Carol. Well, congratulations. You won our gift card to Antlers on the Water, plus Utz snacks and Pepsi products. You are a smart cookie. See what I did there?
1: Thank you.
0: You're welcome.
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0: Genesis on Classic Hits 93.3 WBZD. Barbara Evans in for Jake Michaels. Brenda Basil of Hughesville, 39 years old today. I just talked to her mother. So now the word is out. It is 69 degrees in the Susquehanna Valley. Time for news, sports, and weather.
1: I'm Freddie Hammer with this 93.3 WBZD news update. President Trump will meet with U.S. oil refiners and fuel distributors today as he looks for ways to lower gas prices. A Lock Haven man is wanted on three outstanding warrants. According to the Clinton County District Attorney's Office, 21-year-old Jack Lyle Weir Jr. is wanted on two warrants for alleged PFA violations and a bench warrant after missing an August 31st court appearance on charges including terroristic threats involving multiple victims. Anyone with information on Weir's whereabouts is asked to contact the Clinton County Communications Center. A federal inmate at USP Allenwood has been indicted for allegedly threatening to assault and kill several prison employees. Prosecutors say 42-year-old Robert Faust made the threats against a corrections officer, counselor, and prison physician. Faust is already serving time for robbery and received an additional five-year sentence in 2023 for stabbing another inmate more than 20 times. The new federal charge carries a maximum penalty of 40 years in prison. Pennsylvania lawmakers from both parties are proposing new restrictions on flock cameras and other automatic license plate readers amid growing privacy concerns. The systems photograph passing vehicles and store the information in searchable databases used by police. Proposed legislation ranges from banning some fixed camera networks to increasing penalties for unauthorized access. According to NorthCentralPA.com, supporters of the restrictions say flock cameras can help solve crimes but should not be used to track innocent drivers. And Aqua Pennsylvania is offering free water conservation kits to income-eligible customers as warmer weather drives up water use. 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And checking WBZD Sports, in Major League Baseball Draft League, the State College Spikes defeated the Williamsport Crosscutters last night 5-2, and with that loss, the Cutters finished the regular season with a 28-10 record at Journey Bank Ballpark. The Cutters host the Aberdeen Ironbirds coming up tomorrow night at the MLB Draft League Championship game, 6:35 p.m. first pitch. Valley
2: weather. AccuWeather forecast today. Cloudy skies will gradually clear, allowing some sunshine to break through. Expect a heavy thunderstorm later, making for humid conditions. This storm could potentially bring damaging winds, flash flooding, and hail. The high will reach 90 degrees. Tonight there will be a thunderstorm in the evening with warm and humid weather prevailing. Cloud cover will increase as the night progresses. Any thunderstorm could lead to flash flooding and damaging winds. The low will drop to 69 degrees. Tomorrow, be on the lookout for a severe thunderstorm. It will remain humid with periods of bright sunshine. The high temperature will peak at 85 degrees. For AccuWeather, I'm meteorologist Joe Lundberg.
0: Cloudy in the Susquehanna Valley at 7:37. It's 69 degrees. 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So grab some friends and have some fun with free line dancing at Back Alley Bar and Grill in Williamsport. 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

0: 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Your caller 5. You're registered to go see Penn State. 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
0: 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You are caller number 9. So you are now registered to win those tickets to see Penn State. 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
0: Nicole and Scott are our latest registrants for our Penn State Marshall tickets and parking pass. We pick a winner on Friday. And if you haven't registered yet, we'll keep listening because your chance to win is coming up on Classic Hits.

0: Greg Kitten Band, Classic Hits, 93.3 WBZD with Barbara Evans. It is 12 before 8 o'clock, and we're still reporting an accident, a couple of accidents on Route 80, a multiple vehicle accident. Let's get it straight, Barbara. On Route 80 in the westbound lane only, I-80 West closed from exit 256, which is Cunningham-Nescopeck, to exit 242 Mifflinville. This is the westbound lane only, a multi-vehicle crash, so we'll keep you posted for any more stories that we have along those lines. 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Here's the number, 570-323-0089. The forecast, cloudy, patchy fog giving way to some sun today. It'll become much warmer and very humid. There will be some showers around early today, but the fun parts this afternoon with the thunderstorm, and that will last into the evening, possibly. Any thunderstorm could produce damaging winds and hail and cause flash flooding. High today, about 88. Later tonight, mostly cloudy, warm and humid, low 68 tomorrow, clouds, limited sun, warm and humid, a strong thunderstorm in the afternoon and evening. It sounds like a repeat of today. Again, storms that could happen could cause flash flooding and damaging winds. A high tomorrow, about 84. 69 now at Classic Hits. 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

Michael Jackson on Classic Hits. 93.3 WBZD, your home for the 80s and all the classics. 4 after 8 with Barbara Evans. Word is that on Route 180, Route 220 North, is a slowdown, a big slowdown. Let's just pretend you're coming from Jersey Shore and you're headed towards Williamsport on I-180, Route 220, right around the spur to go north on Main, or north on Route 15, or get off the Maynard Street exit. Right in that area, traffic is at a standstill, and we're not really sure why, but it just is. And so we wanted to let you know if you are eastbound on I-180. That's a trick right now. Linda Ronstadt on Classic Hits.

0: Ronstadt. You're no good. Classic hits, 93.3 WBZD. That song is very good. Linda Ronstadt, one of the famous singers who is also mourning the loss of Dolly Parton. She, Emmylou Harris, and Dolly had a great album together back in the day. So just another artist that Dolly's life touched. Anyway, it is 7 after 8 with Barbara Evans in for Jake Michaels. Again, Route 180. Route 220 north is slowed down between the spur to go north on Route 15 and the Maynard Street exit. Right in that area, eastbound only. So if you're coming from Jersey Shore and let's say you're headed to Williamsport, do expect some slowdowns right then and there. Freddie Hammer, good morning.
1: Good morning to you, Barb.
0: I'm being all serious right now with these traffic situations.
1: Well, good thing you are.
0: I got to be serious sometime. Route 80 still have a close between 256 and 242. That's for westbound folks, so
1: okay,
0: yeah,
1: I don't miss it in that traffic.
0: Yeah, I'm glad I'm here.
1: We'll talk instead.
0: Yes, Freddie, what is coming up in the news?
1: Well, we have charges that have been filed after a Sunday shooting in Shamokin and an announcement about a new air carrier in Williamsport tomorrow. We'll check that, plus WBZD sports coming up after Fox News.
2: News. I'm Gianna Gelosi. While President Trump threatens Iran with more military strikes, Treasury Secretary Scott Bessent says he's ready to hit the regime's bank account.
3: The administration pointing to sanctions as a broader strategy to squeeze Iran economically. Iran's currency plunged to a record low in August, while annual inflation reached 66% in July.
2: That's Fox's Alex Hogan. A Vegas jury found Dwayne Kibidi Davis guilty of the 1996 murder of rapper Tupac Shakur. After less than 3 hours of deliberations, a jury finding Dwayne Davis
4: guilty of first-degree murder with use of a deadly weapon.
2: Prosecutors say Davis, a former leader of the Compton Crips gang, orchestrated the 1996 fatal drive-by shooting of Tupac in Las Vegas after a fight involving the rapper's entourage and Davis's nephew. It's Fox's Kristen Goodwin reporting. 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
5: Track your weather forecast today. Cloudy skies will gradually.
1: Good morning. I'm Freddie Hammer with this 93.3 WBZD News update. Three people are facing charges following a shooting early Sunday in Shamokin. Police say officers were called to the 300 block of Vine Street around midnight after reports of multiple shots fired. Two people were wounded, while two homes and at least one vehicle were also struck. Anthony Carrington and Jeanette Carrington McQueen and Armando Reyes face multiple charges, including aggravated assault and conspiracy. Two are jailed on $500,000 bail, while Carrington remains hospitalized. Geisinger Acadia Behavioral Health Center is asking the Montour County coroner to stop publicly discussing the death of a patient. 31-year-old Anthony Fisher died at the facility August 20th. Coroner Scott Lynn says Fisher appeared to have been dead for 4 to 6 hours before 911 was called and has accused the center of not cooperating. The Press Enterprise says Acadia is challenging subpoenas, citing patient confidentiality. Drivers on I-180 in Loyalsock Township should expect delays coming up on Thursday near the Warrensville Road exit. PennDOT says the left passing lane will be restricted at exit 23B while crews inspect the bridge over Warrensville Road and Loyalsock Creek. The work is scheduled from 9 a.m. until 3 p.m., weather permitting. Drivers are urged to slow down and use caution through that work zone. And Williamsport Regional Airport officials are expected to announce a new airline coming up tomorrow, nearly 3 weeks after the carrier was originally supposed to be revealed August 13th. The announcement is set for 10 a.m. at the airport terminal. Officials say the incoming airline will operate larger jets on longer routes than Southern Airways Express, which suspended service last month. State, federal, and local officials are expected to attend. And checking WBZD Sports, Major League Baseball yesterday, Mets over the Rays 3-2, Nationals over the Marlins 6-3, Orioles beat the Rockies 2-1, Angels beat the Yankees 10-1, and Phillies over the Diamondbacks 2-1. Major League Baseball tonight, it's Phillies and Diamondbacks at 9:40 p.m. on MLB.tv. Valley
5: weather. Track your weather forecast today. Cloudy skies will gradually clear, allowing some sunshine to break through. Expect a heavy thunderstorm later, making for humid conditions. This storm could potentially bring damaging winds, flash flooding, and hail. The high will reach 90 degrees. Tonight there will be a thunderstorm in the evening with warm and humid weather prevailing. Cloud cover will increase as the night progresses. Any thunderstorm could lead to flash flooding and damaging winds. The low will drop to 69 degrees. Tomorrow, be on the lookout for a severe thunderstorm. It will remain humid with periods of bright sunshine. The high temperature will peak at 85 degrees. For AccuWeather, I'm meteorologist Joe Lundberg.
0: 12 after 8, 70 humid degrees. at Classic Hits 93.3 WBZD. 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This training is happening September 12th and 13th, but there is a deadline to register for the training Thursday the 10th. 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And click on training, and then you can get involved with fire police training. Sounds good. 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

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It's 8:19. Tomorrow evening, it is the MLB Draft League Championship game. Crosscutters take on the Aberdeen Ironbirds. And WBZD will be there. I heard Jake Michaels is coming out of vacation to check this game out. Here's Prince on Classic Hits.

0: that the Yabba Dabba Doo song? Well, listen. It sounds like he says that. Okay, a little bit off, but that's just how I see things sometimes. Prince, I Would Die For You, also known as Yabba Dabba Doo. It's 22 after 8, Barbara, for Jake. Yeah, for a few more days, I'm here. Jake Michael's on vacation this week, and now it is time to learn more about people you don't really care about.
1: Lights, cameras, action!
0: All right. Sarah Jessica Parker. You know who she is. She was Carrie Bradshaw in Sex and the City. Yeah, she had a couple of things going on after that. She says her biggest mistake that people think about her is that she actually is Carrie Bradshaw. They actually think she thinks like Carrie Bradshaw and that Sarah Jessica Parker isn't really her. She says now what they do have in common is both the character, Carrie, and the actress, Sarah Jessica Parker, both hate parsley. Okay. Miley Cyrus is dropping her last name from social media accounts on Monday night. She announced that she's just going by Miley. I don't know if that's a family squabble or if she's just trying to jump on the bandwagon that Cher created a million years ago. Other news. Lionel Richie has been admitted to the intensive care unit after his St. Louis concert. He's in intensive care. He checked himself in. He's 77 years old, and it could be dehydration. It could be that he's been performing so much and just worn himself out a little bit. But let's keep our fingers crossed for Lionel Richie to get better and get back out there. Speaking of older gentlemen in the business, here's the opposite of going into the ICU. Rick Springfield has gone viral for his jaw-dropping physique at the age of 77. If you find anything about Rick Springfield online, he's got his shirt off. He's 77. He looks like he's still back in 1981. He's pretty buff. It's probably because he's married to a woman named Barbara. We Barbaras have a way of keeping our guys happy. I made that part up. But he is married to a woman named Barbara. And here's something for you. Hooters the movie is in development. The founders of the chain have decided they need a movie to talk about their creation of the restaurant chain Hooters. Hooters have gone the way of the dodo. Speaking of birds, owls, Hooters. The State College Hooters has been closed. The Altoona Hooters is closed. If you want to see Hooters, the restaurant, you pretty much have to go to Philadelphia these days. Hooters has been closing a lot of stores, and it just looks to me like maybe this is just a way for them to boost things for the remaining Hooters restaurants. And that is your entertainment update from Classic Hits 93.3.
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0: This Labor Day weekend, don't labor over your laundry. 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

You know what's going to be really cool? Tomorrow night after the MLB Draft League Championship game, there's a 100 drone show. It's like a fireworks show with no noise. Check out the drone show and go to the MLB Draft League Championship game. Classic Hits will be there.

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1: AccuWeather forecast today. Cloudy skies will gradually clear, allowing some sunshine to break.
0: I'm going to let him talk in a little bit. So those weather guys are so weather hungry to talk about the weather. You go, hi, how are you today? It's going to be sunny. And then you go, well, what's going on later? It's going to be cloudy. I mean, I love them for that, but they do have to wait in line. See how I covered that, Freddie Hammer?
2: Good. I'm first. Keep those weather guys away for a minute.
0: It's 8:34 in the Susquehanna Valley. 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
2: 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I'm Freddie Hammer with this 93.3 WBZD News Update. A Lockhaven man is wanted on 3 outstanding warrants, according to the Clinton County District Attorney's Office. 21-year-old Jack Lyle Weir Jr. is wanted on 2 warrants for alleged PFA violations and a bench warrant after missing an August 31st court appearance on charges including terroristic threats involving multiple victims. Anyone with information on Weir's whereabouts is asked to contact the Clinton County Communications Center. A federal inmate at USP Allenwood has been indicted for allegedly threatening to assault and kill several prison employees. Prosecutors say 42-year-old Robert Faust made the threats last year against a corrections officer, counselor, and prison physician. Faust is already serving time for robbery and received an additional 5-year sentence in 2023 for stabbing another inmate more than 20 times. The new federal charge carries a maximum penalty of 40 years in prison. Pennsylvania lawmakers from both parties are proposing new restrictions on flock cameras and other automatic license plate readers amid growing privacy concerns. The systems photograph passing vehicles and store the information in searchable databases used by police. Proposed legislation ranges from banning some fixed camera networks to increasing penalties for unauthorized access. According to NorthCentralPA.com, supporters of the restrictions say flock cameras can help solve crimes, but should not be used to track innocent drivers. And checking WBZD Sports, at the U.S. Open, Novak Djokovic is out after the 24-time Grand Slam champion fell in 5 sets to unseeded Argentine Mariana Nivone in the opening round. Defending champion Carlos Alcaraz turned from a lengthy wrist injury and looked strong, beating Damon Tsvetaev in straight sets, 6-4, 6-4, 6-4. Valley weather.
1: AccuWeather forecast today. Cloudy skies will gradually clear, allowing some sunshine to break through. Expect a heavy thunderstorm later, making for humid conditions. This storm could potentially bring damaging winds, flash flooding, and hail. The high will reach 90 degrees. Tonight, there will be a thunderstorm in the evening with warm and humid weather prevailing. Cloud cover will increase as the night progresses. Any thunderstorm could lead to flash flooding and damaging winds. The low will drop to 69 degrees. Tomorrow, be on the lookout for a severe thunderstorm. It will remain humid with periods of bright sunshine. The high temperature will peak at 85 degrees. For AccuWeather, I'm meteorologist Joe Lundberg.
0: 8:37, 70 degrees. What's more rebellious than making noise in a library? Well, you can join Mandy for a free workout in the downtown Williamsport James V. Brown Library Lowry Room. The special workout is called Pound, and it's a cardio jam inspired by playing the drums. The next session is this Thursday, the 3rd, and beginners are encouraged to attend. Would you like more information about this cardio workout called Pound? Go to the James V. Brown Library program calendar on their website. And when it says information about events, type in Pound and you should be good. From Main Street to back roads, we're your hometown connection. We're Classic Hits, 93.3 WBZD.
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6: 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Oh!

Billy Joel, I highly recommend you do some Googling on YouTube and type in Billy Joel and Rick Beato. That's B-E-A-T-O. Rick is a great interviewer. He's a musician. He's a guy in the business. And he talks to Billy Joel and gets him to talk about a whole bunch of great things that you may or may not have known about Billy before that. 15 before 9 with Barbara Evans. It's National No Rhyme Nor Reason Day. Today is also American Cheese Day. Oh, I'm sorry. Not American Cheese Day. It's American Chess Day. I'm not so good at chess. Pretty good at cheese, though. National Tofu Day, Pink Cadillac Day, and Ginger Cat Appreciation Day for all those orange cats that are out there in the world. They're feisty ones, aren't they? Here's Madonna on Classic Hits 93.3.

0: Barbara Evans for Jake Michaels today. Birthday wishes out to some famous people. Alan Dershowitz, he was that media-savvy attorney, part of OJ's defense team back in the day. He's 88 years old today. Gloria Estefan, pop singer, is 69 years old. Barry Gibb, the last remaining Gibb brother of the Bee Gees, of course, is 80 years old today. He also married his wife, who he's been with all these years. He married her on this day because he said, that way I won't forget my anniversary. Oh, my goodness. Lily Tomlin is 87. Billy Blanks, who is one of the original, you know, fitness gurus that we saw on TV. Billy Blanks, Tybo inventor, is 71 years old. Dr. Phil is 76, speaking of TV doctors and health people. And Zendaya, the actress from Euphoria, Spider-Man, The Odyssey, the drama, Dune, she is 30 years old today. So some of our local heroes having birthdays today. That's right. Leo Smith, Old Lycoming Township, is 66. Joshua Weiland of William Sports, 41. Brenda Basil of Hughesville, 39. And anniversary wishes out to Scott and Deanna Barth of Cogan Station. They are married 25 years today, their silver anniversary. And 36th anniversary to Bob and Lisa Samsel of Mifflinburg. Happy birthday, happy anniversary.
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0: 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You're registered to win tickets to see Penn State and get a parking pass for this Saturday. 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

0: 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The Love and Feeling Farewell Tour coming up on Friday, November 6th at the Journey Bank Community Arts Center, about 2 months from now. 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Again, they're calling it a farewell tour. 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We have the forecast coming up. We'll also hear from the Bee Gees. Birthday boy Barry Gibb today.
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2: Your weather forecast today. Cloudy skies will gradually clear, allowing some sunshine to break through. Expect a heavy thunderstorm later, making for humid conditions. This storm could potentially bring damaging winds, flash flooding, and hail. The high will reach 90 degrees. Tonight there will be a thunderstorm in the evening with warm and humid weather prevailing. Cloud cover will increase as the night progresses. Any thunderstorm could lead to flash flooding and damaging winds. The low will drop to 69 degrees. Tomorrow, be on the lookout for a severe thunderstorm. It will remain humid with periods of bright sunshine. The high temperature will peak at 85 degrees. For AccuWeather, I'm meteorologist Joe Lundberg.
0: 924 in the Susquehanna Valley, 71 degrees.
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the Bee Gees. He turns 80 years old today. How about that? 27 after 9 with Barbara Evans for Jake Michaels. A new Lego product out later in October is the longest Lego ever made. We'll tell you what it is and how much it costs in just a few minutes. 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

0: Cruz, Love Will Find a Way on Classic Hits 93.3 WBZD with Barbara Evans in for Jake Michaels, who's on vacation. It might take a whole vacation or two to complete this new Lego that is out. They have unveiled a new enormous Star Wars Superstar Destroyer set, which will become the company's longest model Lego ever. It's not the most expensive Lego, and it's not the one with the most bricks involved, but this finished executor's length will be close to 4.5 feet, and that will break a fresh record for a Lego kit. 4.5 feet. It's priced at just a little around $800, and it'll be available in early October. Star Wars Superstar Destroyer set. Yeah, big Lego, big one.
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3: 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Happy Labor Day.

0: Long cool woman in a black dress. 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Jake is off. I'll be back for Jake again tomorrow morning. So please stick around and listen with Kelly this afternoon. We'll be having chances for you to win those Penn State tickets. All you have to do is listen for the Penn State sounds. And then if you're caller 5 or 9, you're 18 years or older and you haven't registered yet, you'll be registered for the tickets and a parking pass. So what did we learn today? Oh my goodness. We learned that Barry Gibb is turning 80 today. He married his wife, who he's still with, on his birthday so that he wouldn't forget his anniversary. We learned that there's a Hooters movie in development. Like, we need that. It's apparently a movie coming out to boost the remaining Hooters stores or Hooters restaurants that are still in business around the world. The one in Altoona and the one in State College have been closed for quite a while. And last but not least, we learned about pirates. Why are pirates called pirates? Well, because they just are.
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doing? Kelly along with you. Tuesday, first day of September. The fur months are here. They just are. Some people love it. Some people are like, no. So what's your favorite thing about fall and autumn? You got college football, pumpkin spice lattes, and all kinds of good stuff. There's good stuff that happened. There is. We'll talk about all that, though. Right now, Flock of Seagulls.

0: 93.3 WBZD. That's Wham! Careless Whisper. So there are a lot of things that happen in the Burr months. You know, you got college football. Don't forget, a chance to win tickets to go see Penn State. Their season opener this weekend against Marshall. And we have tickets. So be listening for that. Sounder to call in for that. Let's see. What else? Pumpkin spice lattes, if you like them. The start of NBA and NHL season. There you go. The change in the leaves. Thanksgiving. Food. Yes. I'm all about that. And I already said football and apple cider and all that stuff. There are some good things about fall. Winter? No, not so much. And well, let's see, school, of course, can't forget about that. We got Williamsport grades 10 through 12 going back to the classroom today. All the other kids have gone back. Montoursville, the last school to head back, and they go back after Labor Day next Tuesday on the 8th, and then all the kids back in the classroom. It's a beautiful thing. Coming up today, we have My Three Songs. Be listening for your chance to win My Three Songs. If you do, you're going to get a prize pack that has a Hooplas, a $25 Hooplas gift card in it with all the other stuff. We'll also do Kelly's Cafe from noon to one. You can let me know what you want to hear anytime. Anytime. Just call me, 327-9331, or go to WBZD.com, and you'll be able to click on Kelly's Cafe and tell me what you want to hear that way. I'll get it through the email. So you can do that. And we'll also do Real News, Fake News at Row 137. So be listening for your chance to win some tickets to Knoebels Grove. Some last chances to get out there and enjoy the Grove this year. And we have your weather. That's coming up, too, after the break.
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9: Fracky weather forecast today. Cloudy skies will gradually clear, allowing some sunshine to break through. Expect a heavy thunderstorm later, making for humid conditions. This storm could potentially bring damaging winds, flash flooding, and hail. The high will reach 90 degrees. Tonight, there will be a thunderstorm in the evening with warm and humid weather prevailing. Cloud cover will increase as the night progresses. Any thunderstorm could lead to flash flooding and damaging winds. The low will drop to 69 degrees. Tomorrow, be on the lookout for a severe thunderstorm. It will remain humid with periods of bright sunshine. The high temperature will peak at 85 degrees. For AccuWeather, I'm meteorologist Joe Lundberg.
0: All right, thanks, Joe. Mostly cloudy right now, 74 degrees at 1028.

Classic Hits, 93.3 Hearts. Never, never say never, right? I mean, you never know. I'm reading here in a new survey. 55% of people realize they wanted to quit their job while on vacation, huh?

0: Show Crew. All I want to do is have some fun on WBZD. I'm always ready. I'm ready to have fun. So coming up this weekend, of course, Labor Day weekend. Do you have any plans? Are you going anywhere? Are you doing anything? A lot of people have Monday off, of course, and we do here. I took Tuesday and Wednesday off, too. I took an extra long weekend. Headed one more time to Chincoteague Island to take in some waves and some sun and enjoying my time with some family and friends. And then I'll be back. Jake Michaels, he'll be back next week, too. He's on vacation this week. Barb Evans filling in for him, doing mornings for him and doing a wonderful job. I was reading this survey that said a lot of people realize they want to quit their job while on vacation. Listen, we know where Jakey lives. He's coming back, and we will go to his house. We'll pick him up. We'll bring him to work. He'll never quit working. Jake's going to work until he's like 150. Me, on the other hand, I'm on vacation for a few days next week, huh? Yeah, you better just pray about it.
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1: Mm-hmm. 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Being a middle-aged, big-boned woman, I sure do. I love taking the dog for a walk when it's nice and cool outside. So I was bugging a colleague a little bit ago because they conned me into doing fantasy football. They're like, Kelly, you have like 3 quarterbacks. I'm like, I don't know what I'm doing, you know? I mean, I love the Steelers. That's my team. So did I pick Aaron Rodgers? Yeah, I picked Aaron Rodgers. But then I picked Patrick Mahomes because I like him too. I know he plays for Kansas City, but I have no idea what I'm doing. But I do enjoy football season, and I like watching my Steelers because I was brought up that way. It was always on at my house, so it's, you know, nostalgic or whatever to watch it now. High school football this week, week 2, and we got Hazleton and Williamsport this week. Pre-game 6:30, kickoff 7. 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

0: Congratulations, caller 9. You're in there. Who are you?
1: Robert Cochran.
0: And where are you calling from?
1: McEwenville.
0: 93.3, you're caller 9. What's your name?
2: Ron Gardner.
0: All right, Ron Gardner, where are you calling from?
2: Well, I'm on the road by the mall right now.
0: All right, just hang on so I can get your information. And obviously, Robert was caller 5, not 9. So congratulations. Keep listening for that sounder.

September, it's here, and what do we recognize in the month of September? It's National Fall Hat Month. Get your hats out. It's also National Little League Month, of course. We just say goodbye to all the Little Leaguers that were here for the Little League World Series. What an awesome time that was. International Square Dancing Month. Can't do it. I can polka, but I can't square dance. Update Your Resume Month. See? Quitting? National Italian Cheese Month. Yes!

0: It's Footloose on 93.3 WBZD. So did you see on the news about Lionel Richie? He was hospitalized in intensive care in St. Louis after his concert on Saturday night. They're saying he checked himself in for testing. Fans say that he appeared to struggle near the end of his show. He was singing all night long, and he got through it. But then he was taken to the hospital after that. I'm like, please be okay, Lionel. We can't take much more this month. Or this season, or this year. So, yeah, we're thinking about Lionel Richie, and hopefully things will be okay, but we'll keep you up to date. Coming up, we have My Three Songs. Hang out, see if you can figure out the common theme. We have your weather on the way, too.
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0: This has been a test of the emergency alert system originating from WBZD, Muncie, Pennsylvania. The broadcasters and cable operators of your area, in voluntary cooperation with the Federal Communications Commission and other agencies, have developed this system to keep you informed in the event of an emergency. WBZD serves Muncie and the communities of the Susquehanna Valley. If this had been an actual emergency, you would have been given emergency information or instructions. This concludes this test of the emergency alert system.
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1: Valley Weather. Tracky weather forecast today. Cloudy skies will gradually clear, allowing some sunshine to break through. Expect a heavy thunderstorm later, making for humid conditions. This storm could potentially bring damaging winds, flash flooding, and hail. The high will reach 90 degrees. Tonight there will be a thunderstorm in the evening with warm and humid weather prevailing. Cloud cover will increase as the night progresses. Any thunderstorm could lead to flash flooding and damaging winds. The low will drop to 69 degrees. Tomorrow, be on the lookout for a severe thunderstorm. It will remain humid with periods of bright sunshine. The high temperature will peak at 85 degrees. For AccuWeather, I'm meteorologist Joe Lundberg.
2: All right, thanks, Joe. Right now we have partly cloudy skies. 79 degrees at 1129. WBCT. And it's time for My Three Songs. Three songs, a common theme. Something connects them. You got to figure out what that is. Literally could be anything. It could be whistling, humming, instruments. Maybe they're from the same place. Maybe they're related. Maybe they're siblings. You know how to do this, so once you figure out what the common theme is, you got to be caller 5 after the third song plays. You get it right, you're going to win the prize pack. It has Utz Brand Snacks, Pepsi products. 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And you get registered for that gift card to the Watson Inn. We draw a winner for that gift card Fridays around noon. So see if you can figure it out today. It's My Three Songs.

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0: Kelly, do you know the common theme?
1: Hello?
0: Hello?
1: Hello?
0: Hello?
1: Yeah, hello, Kelly?
0: Yeah.
1: Did I miss the call?
0: Do you know the answer?
1: Yeah, the month of September is what the song's got to do with.
0: Yeah, or I would have taken months even, or the burr months, you know. December's in there, September's in there. Who am I talking to?
1: Roland.

0: Don't worry. I love that song. I don't care. I do. I love it. Don't worry. Be happy. When you worry, you make it double. It's true, right? It's hard to not worry. It's just, you know, we're human and we all do it. So there you go. Hey, coming up tomorrow, the 2026 MLB Draft League Championship. Don't forget about that. That's at Journey Bank Ballpark. The Cutters are battling the Aberdeen Iron Birds. The title with first pitch at 6:35. They're going for that title, and gates are going to open at 5:30. Get there early because the first 1,500 fans will receive a free championship rally towel. And stick around after the game. Don't go home because they're going to have that awesome drone show, too. 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Coming up, we got Kelly's Cafe. Let me know what you want to hear today at 327-9331 or go to WBZD.com and click on Kelly's Cafe. Get your request in that way, too. And we'll play them back. You can also win more prizes. We have more stuff to give away. Like not my three songs, but Real News, Fake News. I forgot where I was and what I was doing there. Did you catch that? Sure you did. It's all coming up, though.
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0: 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I mean, if you're a Pink Floyd fan, they got Brit Floyd, The Moon, The Wall, and Beyond. That's coming up September 19th. Also, if you like Elton John, The Rocket Man Show, October 3rd. Get the Let Out Led Zeppelin tribute on October 24th. And, of course, Beatles versus Stone, a musical showdown. That show is next Saturday on the 12th. And I do have tickets for Beatles versus Stones, a musical showdown. So be listening for your chance to win those tickets. Never know when I'm going to give them away. We got more requests coming up. We also got your weather after the break.
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8: Valley weather. Fracky weather forecast today. Cloudy skies will gradually clear, allowing some sunshine to break through. Expect a heavy thunderstorm later, making for humid conditions. This storm could potentially bring damaging winds, flash flooding, and hail. The high will reach 90 degrees. Tonight, there will be a thunderstorm in the evening with warm and humid weather prevailing. Cloud cover will increase as the night progresses. Any thunderstorm could lead to flash flooding and damaging winds. The low will drop to 69 degrees. Tomorrow, be on the lookout for a severe thunderstorm. It will remain humid with periods of bright sunshine. The high temperature will peak at 85 degrees. For AccuWeather, I'm meteorologist Joe Lundberg.
0: Thanks, Joe. Yeah, it's clouding up out there. 84 degrees right now at 1227.

The Fix, one thing leads to another on 93.3 WBZD. Yeah, the pumpkin spice is running crazy with it's supposed to be the first day of fall, but it's not. It's not the first day of fall. It's the first day of September. Yeah. Yeah, Joe Schenetiker and all you other weatherman men. So I'm ready to hear that Mylanta, you know that stuff you take for a stomach ache, they've released a pumpkin spice and a spiced apple cider and acid. I'm thinking apple cider, that has like heartburn written all over it. So there you go. If you like your Mylanta flavored, little pumpkin and a little spiced apple cider. Here's Club Nouveau.

0: So you're looking for a good show to go to. Isn't it nice when you can go out? You don't have to pay for it. It's free. Yeah? Man, nothing like a free night out. So maybe you could treat somebody to dinner if you give them a ticket. 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If you'd like to go, Beatles versus Stone's a musical showdown. 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
0: You're the right caller. Who are you?
5: Michelle Heifley.
0: Oh, yay, Michelle. Congratulations. You got yourself two tickets to go see Beatles versus Stone, a musical showdown. Now, which one would you take, Michelle?
5: Which one would I take?
0: Yeah, the Beatles?
5: Yep.
0: All right. Okay, I think I might be with you on that one. Where are you calling from today?
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0: 93.3, congratulations, you're caller 5. What's your name?
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0: And where are you from, Jack?
1: Front Run.
0: 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What's your name?
2: Deb Castle.
0: And where are you from?
2: What's that?
0: And where are you from? What town?
2: Oh, Houston.
0: All right, Deb and Jack are going in the drawing for those Penn State tickets, kicking off their season this weekend against Marshall, and somebody's going to go into Happy Valley. Not only do you get those tickets, but you're going to also get a parking pass. Yeah, that's very important. So you get that parking pass, too. 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

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We have real news, fake news coming up. Stay tuned so you can get the answer right. We have flowers from Janice Floral and some ride tickets at Canoble's Grove. Here's Foreigner.

0: Yes, owner of a lonely heart on 93.3 WBZD. Taking a look at our event calendar. If you are looking for a great way to spend Labor Day with food and family fun, Immaculate Conception Parish is inviting you to its annual country-style ham and turkey dinner. And that's going to happen on September 7th from noon until 5 o'clock at the Immaculate Conception Parish Center in Bastrop on Jack Hollow Road off Route 654. 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Yeah, lots of stuff. It's the Immaculate Conception Parish, their annual picnic. That's happening Monday from noon till 5. And if you want to check out this event and other ones too, it's on our event calendar, WBZD.com. 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
8: weather. Watch for a heavy thunderstorm around this evening that could produce damaging winds, hail, and flash flooding. Then later tonight, mostly cloudy, warm, and humid with a low down to 68. A mix of clouds and sun Wednesday, warm and humid with a strong afternoon thunderstorm could again produce damaging winds and hail and cause flash flooding, a high of 84. Thursday, clouds and sun, still warm and humid with a thunderstorm that could again produce damaging winds and cause flash flooding, a high of 85. I'm meteorologist Jason Caterina.
0: All right, thanks, Jason. Mostly cloudy, 86 right now at 125.

know, I know. I know I'm lovely, but thank you for noticing. Coming up, real news, fake news. Stick around. See if you get the answer right. Could pay off for you. Here's the Goo Goo Dolls.

Whether you're in Lewisburg, Milton, or Watsontown, the classics live here. Classic Hits 93.3. Because new music just isn't as fun to sing in the car.

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1: All right, here we are to a new month, of course. I mean, it's September 1st, right? I don't need to tell you that. 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Stating the obvious, as I sometimes do, but it is. 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
1: 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What do you think? Is that real or fake?
9: I'm thinking it's real.
1: It is definitely real, yeah. 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
9: This is Karen.
1: All right, Karen. We're going to hook you up with those flowers from Janet's and those ride tickets for Canoble's Grove. 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

0: congratulations. You're caller 5. You're in there and registered. What's your name?
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0: And Richard Thompson, where are you calling from today?
1: Here's
0: 93.3, you're caller 9. What's your name?
2: Chris Jones.
0: All right, and where are you calling from today?
2: Lock Haven.
0: Oh, they are getting, they're going in the fishbowl, and they are registered for that game coming up this weekend. Season opener for the Nittany Lions. Penn State taking on Marshall this weekend. Not only do you get those tickets for the game, but you also get a parking pass, so don't got to worry about parking either. I've never been to a Penn State game, but I definitely want to go. Sounds like so much fun. So good luck to Richard. Good luck to Chris. They're going in there for that drawing, and we're going to draw that winner coming up Friday at 10 a.m. Don't forget, you got to be 18 or older to register, and you can register just one time.
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always hope you use them when we give them to you. And if you can't, well, we always appreciate it when you call us back and say, hey, I can't use these. So, you know, take them back, give them to somebody that can. And that's what happened with the Wings for a Cross Cutter, the MLB Draft League Championship game tomorrow night. Somebody said they cannot use them. Gave the pair back, so I have an extra pair of tickets that I'll be giving away today. So if you want to go to the game tomorrow, the Wings for Cross Cutters, I have those tickets up for grabs. I'll give them away shortly. Right now, it's REO Speedwagon.

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0: 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So do you want to go to the game tomorrow? The Wings for Crosscutters, the MLB Draft League Championship game tomorrow at Journey Bank Ballpark. It's going to be at 6:35. Gates open at 5:30. Don't forget, the first 1,500 get those towels, too. You got to be one of the first 1,500 people through the gate. They got that drone show after the game, so don't leave when it's over. Stick around for that drone show. You won't be sorry. We'll take caller number one. The first caller to get through, 327-9331 or 1-888-468-4933. We'll give you the tickets.
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0: 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You're the first caller. Who?
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0: All right, Sherry, you got yourself two Crosscutter tickets for tomorrow night for that MLB Draft League Championship game. Just hang on so I can get your information, okay?
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8: Looking at a high in the Williamsport area, 83 today. We'll have a blend of sun and clouds, more clouds than sun, unfortunately. Then overnight tonight, a couple of showers. Overnight temperatures only dipping down into the low 70s. And we'll be talking highs once again tomorrow in the low 80s, so spot on seasonal. Once again, shower in the morning, isolated storm possible in the afternoon. Better chance for scattered showers, especially Thursday morning. High temp on Thursday will be in the mid 80s. Then it clears out. Labor Day weekend looks excellent. Temperatures will be topping out in the mid to low 80s Friday, Saturday. Sunday and Monday, a little bit cooler. Highs will be in the upper 70s with lots of sunshine. Enjoy.
0: Thanks, Kurt. It's a warm run out there. 88 degrees with partly sunny skies at 2.

0: getting in on 93.3. So I'm reading this story. I'm telling you, I was just talking to my neighbor the other day about this. I was like, I'm trying to eat healthy. And then I look at these people that eat nothing but junk and they're skinny and don't have any kind of stomach problems or health issues, high cholesterol, and ticks me off. But anyways, not really ticks me off. I guess I'm a little jealous. I'm reading this story about this Southern California woman. Her name is Frida. She eats a hot dog and drinks a Diet Coke for dinner every night. Every night. She celebrated her 100th birthday with a meal and a video posted by her daughter and caretaker, Queen. That's her daughter's name, Queen. Frida likes her hot dog and mustard with mustard and chopped onions. And the video, she's saying, heaven, I'm in heaven, for I've got my hot dog and Diet Coke. I love hot dogs. You know how long it's been since I've had a hot dog? I'm going to have a hot dog this weekend. It's Labor Day weekend. I'll probably drop over dead. Frida's 100. She eats them every day. Come on. That's crazy.
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0: 93.3, you are caller number 5. Congratulations. What's your name?
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0: And where are you calling from, Bob?
1: Linden.
0: 93.3, you're caller number 9. What's your name?
2: Shirley Miller.
0: Where are you calling from, Shirley?
2: Rocktown.
0: All right, good for Bob and Shirley. They're going in there in the fishbowl, and they are now registered for those tickets to go see that Penn State game. Coming up this weekend, their season opener against Marshall. Not only do you get passes if your name is drawn, but you also get that parking pass. And so you don't got to worry about paying for parking either. They're Beaver Stadium. And you got to be 18 or older to register. You can register just one time or to draw a winner coming up Friday morning at 10 a.m. So good luck to everybody trying to get in there and get registered for those Penn State football tickets from WBZD.
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0: Hey, it's time for me to get out of here, by the way. I'm going to go. Sean Carey's up next. Wake up bright and early tomorrow morning with Barb Evans in for Jake. I'll be back tomorrow after 10.

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0: 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Hope it's going to be an exciting finish to the season tomorrow night. 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Yep, they've got room for another banner. 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
8: Valley weather. Looking at a high in the Williamsport area, 83 today. We'll have a blend of sun and clouds, more clouds than sun, unfortunately. Then overnight tonight, a couple of showers. Overnight temperatures only dipping down into the low 70s. And we'll be talking highs once again tomorrow in the low 80s. So spot on seasonal. Once again, shower in the morning, isolated storm possible in the afternoon. Better chance for scattered showers, especially Thursday morning. High temp on Thursday will be in the mid 80s. Then it clears out. Labor Day weekend looks excellent. Temperatures will be topping out in the mid to low 80s Friday, Saturday. Sunday and Monday, a little bit cooler. Highs will be in the upper 70s with lots of sunshine. Enjoy.

0: 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It is their annual Labor Day country-style ham and turkey dinner. It'll be Monday from noon until 5. And not only comfort food 101 at its finest, but delicious sweet treats, ice cream funnel cakes, and a place in bingo, and so much more with your family and friends on Labor Day at the IC in Bastrop. 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

0: 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Late afternoon in Sean, quite a few Lycoming County schools started their classes yesterday for the school year, including earlier today, sophomores, juniors, and seniors at Williamsport High. And the last school district to begin their school year, well, that won't be till 1 week from today, the day after Labor Day on the 8th for Montoursville.
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0: 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It's week number two of high school football kicking off this Friday night, featuring Williamsport at STA Stadium. We'll be on the hill for their matchup, the Millionaires versus Hazleton. 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
9: Looking at a high in the Williamsport area, 83 today. We'll have a blend of sun and clouds, more clouds than sun, unfortunately. Then overnight tonight, a couple of showers. Overnight temperatures only dipping down into the low 70s. And we'll be talking highs once again tomorrow in the low 80s. So spot on seasonal. Once again, shower in the morning, isolated storm possible in the afternoon. Better chance for scattered showers, especially Thursday morning. High temp on Thursday will be in the mid 80s. Then it clears out. Labor Day weekend looks excellent. Temperatures will be topping out in the mid to low 80s Friday, Saturday. Sunday and Monday, a little bit cooler. Highs will be in the upper 70s with lots of sunshine. Enjoy.
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Classic Hits 93.3, a little extra caffeine this week for Barbara Evans as she's getting up at O Dark Early for the Jake Michaels Morning Show. She'll be in tomorrow morning after 5, and then when after 7:20 rolls around, you can wake and win with Barbara and connect the clues. 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

0: 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They're firing up the grill for their first ever chicken barbecue fundraiser this Saturday starting at 11. 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

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You cried with these songs after your first breakup. 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

0: This is it, the station with the greatest hits and the best memories, 93.3 WBZD, and so much terrific live entertainment on tap at the Journey Bank Community Arts Center, and rare opportunity for you to catch Brit Floyd, the Pink Floyd tribute band on September the 19th, also the Led Zeppelin tribute band Get the Lead Out on October the 24th, and if you're a fan of the movie Love Actually, if you watch it every year at Christmas time with Colin Firth and Claudia Schiffer and Liam Neeson, to name a few, and Emma Thompson, Love Actually in concert. You fall in love with the holidays all over again. 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One night only for Love Actually in concert on November the 15th. 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

A tornado warning has been issued for Potter County and Tioga County, effective until 5:58 p.m.

0: The National Weather Service in State College, Pennsylvania has issued a tornado warning for north-central Lycoming County in north-central Pennsylvania, northwestern Sullivan County in north-central Pennsylvania, southeastern Tioga County in north-central Pennsylvania, until 5:45 p.m. At 5:19 p.m., a severe thunderstorm capable of producing a tornado was located over Ogdensburg, moving southeast at 25 miles per hour. Hazard, tornado and golf ball size hail. Source, radar indicated rotation. Impact, flying debris will be dangerous to those caught without shelter. Mobile homes will be damaged or destroyed. Damage to roofs, windows, and vehicles will occur. Tree damage is likely. This dangerous storm will be near Ogdensburg around 5:20 p.m. Ralston around 5:30 p.m. Other locations impacted by this tornadic thunderstorm include Hillsgrove and Forksville. This includes Interstate 99 from mile markers 165 to 166. Take cover now. Move to a basement or an interior room on the lowest floor of a sturdy building. Avoid windows. If you are outdoors, in a mobile home, or in a vehicle, move to the closest substantial shelter and protect yourself from flying debris. Repeating, a tornado warning has been issued until 5:45 p.m. for the following counties, Lycoming, Sullivan, and Tioga.
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4: weather. Looking at a high in the Williamsport area, 83 today. We'll have a blend of sun and clouds, more clouds than sun, unfortunately. Then overnight tonight, a couple of showers. Overnight temperatures only dipping down into the low 70s. And we'll be talking highs once again tomorrow in the low 80s. So spot on seasonal. Once again, shower in the morning, isolated storm possible in the afternoon. Better chance for scattered showers, especially Thursday morning. High temp on Thursday will be in the mid 80s. Then it clears out. Labor Day weekend looks excellent. Temperatures will be topping out in the mid to low 80s Friday, Saturday. Sunday and Monday, a little bit cooler. Highs will be in the upper 70s with lots of sunshine. Enjoy. WPLP.

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And the Survivor hit that became a hit before Jimmy Jameson became lead vocalist. It was Dave Bickler on lead on this one, one of their famous ones on 93.3.

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0: 93.3 WBZD, one of the early hits from Depeche Mode and the great people at the St. Boniface Catholic Church on Washington Boulevard in Williamsport. They always say summer does not officially end until we have our carnival, so make plans to join them next week on Thursday, Friday, and Saturday. On the 10th, 11th, and 12th, there will be delicious dinners each evening. Takeouts will also be available, and their delicious carnival favorites from pierogies and pizza and hot sausage, eaters ice cream as well. 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And this event calendar update brought to you by Lang's Chocolates. 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

You are enjoying the classic hits, 93.3 WBZD, Late Afternoon and Sean, and the Pine Creek Rail Trail. Congratulations. You're 30. How about that? Happy anniversary. What started as a small 17-mile stretch, it's now over 60 miles of amazing scenery.

0: National Weather Service has issued a tornado warning for the following Pennsylvania counties: Columbia, Montour, and Northumberland, effective until 6:16 p.m. The National Weather Service and State College PA has issued a tornado warning for southwestern Columbia County in central Pennsylvania, southeastern Montour County in central Pennsylvania, southeastern Northumberland County in central Pennsylvania, until 6:15 p.m. Eastern Daylight Time. At 5:46 p.m. Eastern Daylight Time, a severe thunderstorm capable of producing a tornado was located over Danville, moving southeast at 25 miles per hour. Hazard: tornado and ping pong ball size hail. Source: radar indicated rotation. Impact: flying debris will be dangerous to those caught without shelter. Mobile homes will be damaged or destroyed. Damage to roofs, windows, and vehicles will occur. Tree damage is likely. This dangerous storm will be near Danville, Riverside, and Mechanicsville around 5:50 p.m. Eastern Daylight Time. Elisburg and Nobles Grove around 6 p.m. Eastern Daylight Time. Cumpmont, Shamokin, and Marshallton around 6:10 p.m. Eastern Daylight Time. Other locations impacted by this tornadic thunderstorm include Edgewood, Marion Heights, Washingtonville, Centralia, and Snydertown. For those driving on Interstate 80, this includes areas between the Limestoneville and Bloomsburg Light Street exits, specifically from mile markers 2213.
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2: Valley weather. Your AccuWeather forecast. Tonight, expect clouds to increase with a thunderstorm moving in this evening, followed by late-night fog and humid conditions. Watch out for possible flash flooding and damaging winds with any thunderstorm. The low will be 69 degrees. Tomorrow, get ready for a severe thunderstorm with intervals of bright sunshine in between. Be prepared for the potential of damaging winds, flash flooding, and hail with these thunderstorms. The high will reach 81 degrees. Tomorrow night, anticipate thickening clouds with a few heavy thunderstorms bringing drenching rain. It will stay warm and humid with a low of 70. For AccuWeather, I'm meteorologist Jason Caterina.

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0: Classic Hits 93.3. The blood shortage continues not only here in Pennsylvania, but across the country from the American Red Cross. And you can help keep the supply going, especially those O positive and B negative. You are urged to give blood. And if you weren't able to do so today at Penn College in Williamsport, there will be another blood mobile tomorrow in the Bush Campus Center, Pennsylvania College of Technology, from 1 until 6. And then next week on Friday the 11th from noon to 5 at UPMC Divine Providence at 1100 Grampian Boulevard. 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Lang's Chocolates, 350 Pine Street, downtown Williamsport, now open till 7, Wednesday through Saturday.
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0: 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You and Teddy B on a Tuesday night. How about the roar of Beaver Stadium, the blue and white, and you could be there for the kickoff. Your chance to win a pair of tickets and parking pass for Marshall at Beaver Stadium. Matt Campbell's coaching debut. You could be there witnessing history. 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
1: 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I'm Freddie Hammer, and this week I'll explore another topic that matters to you on our weekly public affairs show, In Touch, made possible by Geisinger Muncie and Jersey Shore, state-of-the-art healthcare close to home.
2: 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Lunch is served Tuesday through Sunday beginning at 11, and dinner starts at 4, 7 days a week. 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
3: 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Cooler weather and abundant rain make right now the most suitable time to plant, and we've got lots happening this week. Kick off Labor Day weekend with Till the Last Lick ice cream truck on Friday, September 4th, and that Friday only, take a whopping 25% off perennials. Our Saturday hours are extended throughout September. 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
5: Your AccuWeather forecast. Tonight, expect clouds to increase with a thunderstorm moving in this evening, followed by late night fog and humid conditions. Watch out for possible flash flooding and damaging winds with any thunderstorm. The low will be 69 degrees. Tomorrow, get ready for a severe thunderstorm with intervals of bright sunshine in between. Be prepared for the potential of damaging winds, flash flooding, and hail with these thunderstorms. The high will reach 81 degrees. Tomorrow night, anticipate thickening clouds with a few heavy thunderstorms bringing drenching rain. It will stay warm and humid with a low of 70. For AccuWeather, I'm meteorologist Jason Catarina.

for that one. Band on the Run. And how you doing tonight? It's a Tuesday with Teddy B. Don't forget, you're home for the biggest songs, the best memories, and the number one classic hit station plays here at WWE.

0: 93.3 WBZD, my best friend's girl. There's the Cars. Rick Ocasek along with Ted Bennett. 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

0: The National Weather Service in State College, Pennsylvania has issued a severe thunderstorm warning for Columbia County in central Pennsylvania, east central Lycoming County in north central Pennsylvania, southeastern Sullivan County in north central Pennsylvania, until 8:30 p.m. At 7:46 p.m., a severe thunderstorm was located over central, moving southeast at 35 miles per hour. Hazard, 60 miles per hour wind gusts and half-dollar size hail. Source, radar indicated. Impact, hail damage to vehicles is expected. Expect wind damage to roofs, siding, and trees. This severe thunderstorm will be near central, Waller, and Jamison City around 7:50 p.m. Roarsburg around 8 p.m. Owl Media and Lightstream around 8:10 p.m. Bloomsburg, Schumann's, and Mainville around 8:20 p.m. Numidia and Slabtown around 8:30 p.m. Other locations impacted by this severe thunderstorm include Briar Creek, Lime Ridge, Orangeville, Espy, and Benton. Radar has indicated rotation within this severe thunderstorm. Although a tornado is not immediately likely, tornadoes can develop quickly during severe thunderstorms. For those driving on Interstate 80, this includes areas between the Danville and Muskokic exits, specifically from mile markers 231 to 247. Stay inside a well-built structure and keep away from windows. Repeating, a severe thunderstorm warning has been issued until 8:30 p.m. for the following counties, Columbia, Lycoming, and Sullivan.
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